opened me up, took out my vital organs. Where was I when that happened? There was an empty space in there. Was I dead? They put this other person, whom I don't know, a stranger's heart and lungs within me, which are causing me to breathe.

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There was an empty space in there. Was I dead? They put this other person, whom I don't know, a stranger,

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0: much, man. 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
1: What kind of rat bastard psychotic would play that song right now at this moment?
0: You took too much, man. You took too much, too much.

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I mean, they're more or less. But I suppose perhaps when you ejaculate, they are become more violent.

0: your...
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0: 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I believe in... Deep-ordered chaos.

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0: I know everything happens in fact right, but I can assure you now, very confidently, that it's going to be all right again.
1: First she turned white, and then she turned bright red.

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And they heard it rock around up off the mountain. And Zephyr went through the sauce and there was a large cave at the bottom of the mountain. And there was a great stone there at the entrance of the cave. And Zephyr was so pissed off. And he went to the cave and he looked. And behold, a large cave and a bar around rocks. 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

0: at an industrial age, people want progress. 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
1: That's not progress, that's body snatch.
0: The resurrection business, I think you should call it. I even resurrected myself.

0: fortunate I find a towel. The friend of my child I used to have to swim. Smells real good. I love swimming slow fast. Give it a name, keep it in time without shame, deep and high. Give it the color, what color don't care. Any color you can share. Stop the stroke up one only. I love swimming in hot air. Can you say no be a fool? One what color? Swim it cool.
1: He's glowing.

0: So basically, you place your fingertip on an electrified plate, light is emitted, and inside here is a measurement of the visible and ultraviolet light that comes out of the finger.
1: He's glowing.

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Watching it, I find a towel. The fin of my child, I used to have to swim. Smells real good. I love swimming slow fast. Give it a name, keep it in time without shame. Deep and high, give it the color. What color don't care? Any color you can share.

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First she turned white.

Number one, number two, number three, number four, number five, number six, number seven, number eight, number three, number four, number five, number six, number seven, number eight. Number one, number two,

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0: You took too much, man. 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
1: What kind of rat bastard psychotic would play that song right now at this moment?
0: You took too much, man. 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

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Further on up the road. Further on up the road.

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But I got this fever burning in my soul.

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Thank you, Lord. You've been good on this album, Lord. And if you've been listening to this album and if you've been touched today, I just want to share this with you right now. Listen.

You don't have to look for a certain denomination or a certain belief and have a certain amount of money to accept Christ as your Savior. And I know nowadays people think that that's corny and it's played out, and a lot of young people not thinking about God or Jesus. But if you want to give your heart to Him right now, it's very simple. All you have to say is, Jesus, I believe You are the Son of God. I believe You died on the cross for me, and I believe that You, early Sunday morning, got up just for me. And Lord, I want to give my heart to You right now, Lord. Forgive me of all my sins and wash me in Your blood. And by faith, I accept You as my Savior. If you pray that prayer with me right now, God will give you eternal life.

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Homo sapiens. Homo sapiens. Homo sapiens. Homo sapiens. Homo sapiens. Homo sapiens. Homo sapiens. Homo sapiens. Homo sapiens. Homo sapiens. Homo sapiens. Homo sapiens. Homo sapiens. Homo sapiens. Homo sapiens. Homo sapiens. Homo sapiens. Homo sapiens. Homo sapiens. Homo sapiens. Homo sapiens. Homo sapiens. Homo sapiens. Homo sapiens. Homo sapiens. 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

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But I can assure you now, very confidently, that it's going to be all right again.

number one, number two, number three, number four, number five, number six, number seven, number eight, number three, number four, number five, number six, number seven, number eight. Number one, number two.

number 1, number 2, number 3, number 4, number 5, number 6, number 7, number 8, number 4, number 2, number 5, number 8, number 6, number 1, number 7, number 3.

better not go to my friends now. 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I wanna follow that voice to create. 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But there's Ricardo in their house as well. My shame's not faking, go to hell. I'm gonna do it over there.

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There was an empty space in there. Was I dead? They put this other person, who I don't know, a stranger's heart and lungs within me, which are causing me to breathe.

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There was an empty space in there. Was I dead? They put this other person, whom I don't know, a stranger's

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1: Talk to Jesus.

0: synchronization problem.
1: Jesus.
0: I feel weird, like I'm from another planet or something.
1: There's nothing in my mind.
2: We gotta get out of here.

0: civilization problem.
1: Synchronization problems.
0: What have you done?
2: Dedicated to friends and patrons and violence.

say that, say that, say that, say that, say that, say that, say that, say that, say that, say that, say that, say that, say that, say that, say that, say that, say that, say that, say that, say that, say that, say that, say that, say that, say that, say that, say that, say that, say that, say that, say that, say that, say that, say that, say that, say that, say that, say that, say that, say that, say that, say that, say that, say that, say that, say that, say that, say that, say that, say that, say that, say that, say that, say that, say that, say that, say that, say that, say that, say that, say that, say that, say that, say that, say that, say that, say that, say that, say that, say that, say that, say that, say that, say that, say that, say that, say that, say that, say that, say that, say that, say that, say that, say that, say that, say that, say that, say that, say that, say that, say that, say that, say that, say that, say that, say that, say that, say that, say that, say that, say that, say that, say that, say that, say that, say that, say that, say that, say that, say that, say that, say that, say that, say that, say that, say that, say that, say that, say that, say that, say that, say that, say that, say that, say that, say that,

0: The numbers all go to 11. Look, right across the board.
1: Oh.
0: 11,
2: oh,
0: 11,
2: and most
0: 11,
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0: Exactly.
2: Does that mean it's louder? Is it any louder?
0: Well, it's one louder, isn't it?
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0: I have a sentimental weakness for my children, and I spoil them, as you can see. 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

We know now that in the early years of the 20th century, this world was being watched closely by intelligences greater than man, yet as mortal as his own. We know now that as human beings busied themselves about their various concerns, they were scrutinized and studied.

scare was over. More men were back at work. Sales were picking up. This particular evening, October 30th, the Crosley Service estimated that 32 million people were listening in on radios.

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Hatred to love. And maybe to have saved this.

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One, number two, number three, number four, number five, number six, number seven, number eight, number three, number four, number five, number six.

basically, you place your fingertip on an electrified plate, light is emitted, and inside here is a measurement of the visible and ultraviolet light that comes out of the finger. 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
3: 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I'm not your daddy. I'm not your daddy. I'm not your daddy. I'm not your daddy. I'm not your daddy. I'm not your daddy. I'm not your daddy. I'm not your daddy. I'm not your daddy. I'm not your daddy. I'm not your daddy. I'm not your daddy. I'm not your daddy. I'm not your daddy. I'm not your daddy. I'm not your daddy. I'm not your daddy. I'm not your daddy. I'm not your daddy. I'm not your daddy. I'm not your daddy. I'm not your daddy. I'm not your daddy. I'm not your daddy. I'm not your daddy. I'm not your daddy. I'm not your daddy. I'm not your daddy. I'm not your daddy. I'm not your daddy. I'm not your daddy. I'm not your daddy. I'm not your daddy. I'm not your daddy. I'm not your daddy. I'm not your daddy. I'm not your daddy. I'm not your da

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His pleasure is the giving of pain, and from this he feels the same sense of

I'm like, I'm like, I'm like, I'm like, I'm like, I'm like, I'm like, I'm like, I'm like, I'm like, I'm like, I'm like, I'm like, I'm like, I'm like, I'm like, I'm like, I'm like, I'm like, I'm like, I'm like, I'm like, I'm like, I'm like, I'm like, I'm like, I'm like, I'm like, I'm like, I'm like, I'm like, I'm like, I'm like, I'm like, I'm like, I'm like, I'm like, I'm like, I'm like, I'm like, I'm like, I'm like, I'm like, I'm like, I'm like, I'm like, I'm like, I'm like, I'm like, I'm like, I'm like, I'm like, I'm like, I'm like, I'm like, I'm like, I'm like, I'm like, I'm like, I'm like, I'm like, I'm like, I'm like, I'm like, I'm like, I'm like, I'm like, I'm like, I'm like, I'm like, I'm like, I'm like, I'm like, I'm like, I'm like, I'm

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But you could say that reality, nearly all reality, is pain.

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economy is done. Done. Done. Done. The economy is done. Done. 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Done. The economy is done. 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

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And maybe to have saved their souls. 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
2: What?

We know now that in the early years of the 20th century, this world was being watched closely by intelligences greater than man, yet as mortal as his own. We know now that as human beings busy themselves about their various concerns, they were scrutinized and studied.

scare was over. More men were back at work. Sales were picking up. This particular evening, October 30th, the Crosley Service estimated that 32 million people were listening in on radios.

fortunate, I find a towel. The friend of my child, I used to have to swim. Smells real good, I love swimming slow fast. Give it a name, keep it in time, without shame, deep and high. Give it the color, what color, don't care. Any color you can share.